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1: Ojalá que estén pasando un fin de semana agradable con la familia, las amistades. 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

KLEY Jordanton, KHHL Karnes City, from the Tejano music capital of the world. 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

KLEY Jordanton, KHHL Karn City, from the Tejano Music Capital of the World. 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
3: Hey, Sarah, heard about your car accident. 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

KLEY Jordanton, KHHL Karnes City, from the Tejano music capital of the world. 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